0: I'll be waiting for you at the entrance of your dreams.
1: Yeah.
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I am one, you two, and we are free, my friend. 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

0: 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Yes, I'd like something cool.
1: Something cool.
0: My, it's nice to simply sit

It's just right for the heat. Save my furs for the cold. A cigarette. Well, I don't smoke them as a rule.

0: 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You can dance.
1: Me dancing? I don't want to dance. I want to scare you.
0: Huh? You don't like to dance?
1: No.
0: Oh, come on. You're a little tall, but you'll get through.

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1: 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How are you this morning?
2: Oh, yeah.
0: Second floor.
1: Say, haven't I seen you someplace in this building before?
0: No.
3: Go away.
0: First floor.
4: Go to a gym? You seem to be interested.
5: Yeah, well, I play a lot of basketball.
0: Second floor.
6: She's very beautiful. Are you a model there? You're a very beautiful lady, you know?
0: First floor, appliances, washboards, gramophones, crystal sets, and kazoos.

0: Watch out. 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She just come down. Then.
1: Yo, what the f*** is wrong with you?
2: I'm going deep.

Maestro? Welcome to the wonderful world of tape. This is course 301 on your laboratory card, and we hope you will enjoy learning the enriched principles of sound. Please use your designated student manual as often as possible, and if you have any questions, ask your deck.